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0: 3 Sam 21 to 2 Sam 65. I have them out back here. Right behind the subway.
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0: Florida David Nora 4, 8 Ida William Fruitville, just east of Paramount. It's a silver Toyota.
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0: 7-10-6-4, dispatch. Can you please reach out to FHP and have their on-call, have their on-duty supervisor reach out to me, please?
1: That word is okay to give your number out.
0: Four. 310-1050. 310. Order 10 tag. Edward Boyd David 1226. We're going to be Reed and Clark.
1: Reed and Clark.

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0: 4-28, Lima X-ray Kilo Charlie 40. Gonna be on Beach Road in Kelly, Del Inverno.
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1: All right, sir, thank you.
2: Air 43, Edward 11, 1074. This session here is on 13, beach access 5 for marine rescue.
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0: Put my call warning from the F-51.
2: Edwards 200 Beach Road, cross of Ocean Boulevard. Caller is advising there's a subject who went to the water and hasn't come back yet. Come back out yet.
4: Air 1, dispatch, we'll be interrupted to the marine rescue. Just taking off now.
2: So.

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0: Reference the call at the Hampton. What time did we receive that?
1: Nineteen hours. 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

0: 3, William 15, North Florida 65-1 by name, date of birth.
1: Okay.
0: First name's Diana, David, Ida, Adam, Nora, Adam, no middle initial. Last name, David Union, Robert Adam Young. Date of birth, 10-6-54.
1: Ten 4-23.
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1: 10-4.
3: North 43, William 15. Reference your female, 54 on Florida 27, 29 be clear.
0: Yeah, well, thank you.

0: Volume 15 to Washington 3. Just to clarify, she lives on Granada. You're going to be okay with me giving her a cursory run?
1: Yeah, that's fine.

0: 243 William 10.
1: Three 14 dispatch.
0: 3714.
1: Can you confirm, is the complainant coming to 56 with us down on the beach itself or up at the front by the beach at S5?
0: Stand by, we'll call him back.
2: KNS61, I advise the complainant that I spoke to the 56 was at the beach down by the ocean.
1: 10-4, thank you.
0: Okay. 10-4, 3 William 14, you got traffic?
3: 10-4, time's got possession of the vehicle.
0: Sorry, sir.

0: 374, copy of 48.
1: Which one?
0: Brookville Road and Lakewood Ranch Boulevard. Two females in a 48 got into vehicles and left.

0: subject's wearing a gold Toyota sedan and a red Toyota Camry, both last seen northbound on Lincoln Ranch.
1: Three, William 15, Northport.
2: Right.
1: I'll be giving that female a courtesy ride to an address off Granada. I'll provide his numerics when I get 97. 65 starting mileage.
2: Good.
1: 100722.
0: 100722. 374, they're now advising it's a blue sedan and a red Toyota Camry.
2: Third party, 2.9, I see.
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1: 378.
0: 4061 North Taggart K, across McIntosh Road. Call is advising she was punched by a patient. Rescue is going to be in a

0: 2 Victor. 6, I'm 97 County Jail. Can you copy any?
1: 2 Victor 6.
0: Sue is 49. 49.
1: 49.
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0: 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It's going to be in Unit 203. Unknown 1017 is present at this time.
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2: 448, Edward, King, Victor, Tom, Twin, and Myrtle. The Black Dodge.
0: Twin, Myrtle.
3: Three 10 22.
4: 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I'll be at the Wawa on US 41.
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5: Injuries. It's gonna be a white car that hit a black truck. And the black truck then hit a black BMW. The white vehicle left the scene. Unknown DOT, unknown description. No signal 16, just debris.
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0: 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It's been updated to a 48 locations from Reba and within 7 meters. 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

0: Sterling 50 North, Form 97, getting mileage on the notes.
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2: 3 William 12, go ahead.
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1: 51 to 3993 Nakusa Street, 3993 Nakusa, area William 2, 10-5, simply safe, showing front door entry, moving from indoor pool camera. There are signal zeros on the property, they're going to be in a safe. The key holder was reached and is requesting Elio.
2: 51. Check name. Who's this call?
3: Through 1451 from the PD.
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0: For dispatch, we are westbound on Joshio coming up to Lockwood. I'll stand by for another unit.
2: Three things. You can talk to me that on the 17th in Lockwood.
1: 10-4.
0: If we get a unit on scene advising if we have a crime, please. Dispatch, he's going to be turning northbound on the Lockwood Ridge. Go to Frank Nora, Union at Lincoln, 6-1.
2: Sorry. Wait, they don't be activated by the 10-4.

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1: Yeah, 10-4.
2: Jack 35 copies. I'm just waiting for another unit. We are northbound, right lane, passing 40th Street.
0: Sorry.
3: Jim Bob is back there. I'll be at 51st and Rock Woodley Creek.
2: Yeah, 10-4, we're coming up to you. Passing 4350. Rockwood, number one lane.
4: Jack, can you just be advised, there should be a 9mm handgun underneath the driver's seat. Dispatch is clear for EMS coming.
2: Okay, 10-4. That's why I'm just standing by for one additional. Passing 49th northbound, number one lane.
5: TAC 63, you have TAC units at 27th and Lockwood northbound. I'll be with you in a minute.
0: Air 1 on A1, is something we can help you with? We've got a Coast Guard helicopter right here on the suicide that we can break off if we need to.
2: Alright, I got a patrol unit with me. Dispatch, I'll be 1050 DeSoto and Lockwood.
0: DeSoto and Lockwood, you want 10-3?
2: Negative, I'll advise. Appears to be flying over on to DeSoto. Dispatch, give us a 10-3. He is bailing train eastbound on DeSoto. Units on scene, do we have a felony or a misdemeanor? At 50 miles per hour, we are eastbound.
0: I use 10-3 and I'm 1, 10-3 and I'm 1, attack 35.
6: Unit attack 10-3 on SSO item 1, 10-3 on SSO item 1 for attack 35, 4825 Havana Drive.
1: Tower 13, over to 11, you need additional units, 3074.
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0: Yep.
3: Means it's 30, we're still eastbound on it, so we're going to be passing me.
1: Traffic.
3: 3-5, we're southbound Mink from DeSoto, means it's 35.
7: Here on the center, we're going to that clear of the green rescue.
0: Tomorrow.
3: 375, we're eastbound Tampico from DeSoto, from Mink.
8: 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I believe it's Mink.
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3: Mink. 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
0: 10-4.
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0: 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We got some of the flames suppressed. We're doing a passenger side approach. We're 1074 so far. Driver so far not compliant.
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0: 3SAM10 to 3SAM7, signal 14 at 49 at 4511 Clark Road. That was, went off twice earlier this morning. I don't know how often it went off today. They're all false alarms.
1: One second.

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We broke a window. 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He's trapped inside. We're still working on the fire. 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

0: 63, we're going to need fire and rescue in here to extract this person. We have him at gunpoint. He's strapped.
1: Fire and rescue's in route.
0: We have him compliant. We have both hands. He's advising he does not have the firearm no longer. We're 1074.

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6: 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Can you put me on a separate but related signal 3 at the 7-Eleven on Toledo and Cranberry?
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0: That's fine. You said he's clear 9-1, said he's clear 9-1.
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1: 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Yeah.
0: Code.
1: 45175, building computers.

0: 377, can you just repeat the last two of that tag?
1: Full tag was 1-4-4-4-4-4-4-4-4-4-4-4-4-4-4-4-4-4-4-4-4-4-4-4-4-4-4-4-4-4-4-4-4-4-4-4-4-4-4-4-4-4-4-4-4-4-4-4-4-4-4-4-4-4-4-4-4-4-4-4-4-4-4-4-4-4-4-4-4-4-4-4-4-4-4-4-4-4-4-4-4-4-4-4-4-4-4-4-4-4-4-4-4-4-4-4-4-4-4-4-4-4-4-4-4-4-4-4-4-4-4-4-4-4-4-4-4-4-4-4-4-4-4-4-4-4-4-4-4-4-4-4-4-4-4-4-4-4-4-4-4-4-4-4-4-4-4-4-4-4-4-4-4-4-4-4-4-4-4-4-4-4-4-4-4-4-4-4-4-4-4-4-4-4-4-4-4-4-4-4-4-4-4-4-4-4-4-4-4-4-4-4-

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0: 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It's gonna be Jack Aranda in center.
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2: 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Correct. I didn't see you right here. I'll come over and talk to you.

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2: Sandler?
3: Can you ask where in the parking lot, like, associated they were parked, so I can ask for a camera angle, please?
4: Two call three to the IT.
1: Over.
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0: 498 3 13. It's going to be the north side, so the side that's along Cranberry.
1: Yeah,
0: just advise if they even have cameras on that side. I don't believe they do.
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1: 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Can you please put me back on that signal 3 from earlier at 813 South Tamiami Trail?
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0: 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I'm 1074, I'll stand by.

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0: 3-7-2.
4: I'll be following EMS, Lakewood Ranch.
1: Your signal one, please.
3: Yep.
1: Oh, is there anything else? John George Zebra 56, Beaver, Geneva.
0: There's the name.
1: Three Sam 3, dispatch. We're gonna start checking the rear of the salon.
0: So.
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2: 379 to 377, Eagle 22, I'm on with 27.
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5: 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Port of Adam, William Oscar, 9, Victor Adam. 1103.
3: Four, I'll pull over here at 75. Clear.
6: Tabar, I'm on hold. 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
2: 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Are you closer to Liesl and Jacaranda?
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2: 26.
3: Air One Defense, is this related to 3 San Fours call?

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2: 11, you can
1: 22.
2: Newport 3. Canine 7, dispatch 1074,
3: every Canine 4. Sorry, Canine 7, any in the area of yours, Minima?
1: 377, IP 71.
3: Sorry. Dispatch Air 1, it appears that is related.
4: Copy,
1: 3-10-4,
4: you got it up.
5: 10-9. You still in the city?
1: 10-4, we're standing by before we get on 75.
5: 10-4, 3-13 is going to be 51-2 to retrieve the car key for the 1070.
1: 10-4.
6: What's your 1020?
1: Northbound on Toledo, right before the on-ramp.
5: 498 Northport, next 1070 on rotation for the white Volkswagen.
0: 10-4.
3: It's going to be a signal 3 vehicle headed eastbound, patient lane in the roadway.
6: 75.
3: Tower, signal 3 is possibly a white Toyota.
6: Tower.
1: 374-297.
6: Tower.
4: Tower. 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We have a, looks like a juvenile suspect sitting on a park bench at the land bridge just north of Grand Shores. 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
3: 26. 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
6: Recent 22.
1: 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Will be at 1331 US 41 bypass.
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3: 10-4. It appears that someone called back after you or another unit went out with him. They advised 5 ago. Well, this call came out at 21:42. 5 minutes before that, they advised they saw a girl on a bridge closer to the south side of the bridge. The 14-year-old.
7: Okay, can you put the intersection on the screen? 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
0: Northport
5: 214. 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
0: Callan's asking if they need a flatbed for the vehicle.
5: Yeah, boy, they're going to need one.

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0: We're approaching low fuel. Is there any way you can come check out this person?
1: That's one of the areas. This is 374.
0: At the intersection, there's like a little sidewalk separating two lakes. There's a little area where there's a bench and an overhang, and there's subject sitting on the bench there. 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

0: 374 dispatch chief. Air unit, do you have eyes on me?
1: Air 1-4, if you stop at that T intersection and just walk north, you'll run right into that person. Just stop there.
0: 26, walk through.

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2: 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Air 1, this section will be standing back.
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4: Last name, Mark Quitz, Mary, Adam, Robert, King, Ida, Edward, William, Ida, Charles, Zebra. First name Carl, Charles, Adam, Robert, Lincoln, male initial Ellison Lincoln, date of birth 09/24/1986, white male out of Florida.
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0: 51 is 6006 East Hillsborough Boulevard, 6006 East Hillsborough. Call initially came in as a 95. Dispatcher can hear and open, or a 22 verbal in progress. Gathering further.
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3: 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Unknown if it's involved tonight. The caller is refusing to answer any questions and hung up.
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0: Showing at 10-9-2 out of DeSoto County, can you confirm? It's going to be a white female, first name Treasure, Tom Robert, Edward Adams, Sam Union, Robert Edward, middle initial L for Lincoln, last name Robert Union, Tom Henry, Edward Robert, Frank Ocean, Robert David, date of birth is 9-1-1996.
2: Sima.
0: White female.
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0: Saturday in the area, Zone 10, Wilkinson Road, Cattleman for 48.
1: 3 Sam 10, clear. Hold this call for comments. I'll be here if you want.
0: 5889 Wilkinson Road, cross Cattleman, male, female, physical.
2: Yeah, 794, total in Weber, shoulder rest.
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2: Three seven seven, I'm out at 11:62.

0: Nissan 297 in that area. Do you have a description of the vehicle?
1: Looks like they hung up before we could get one. No answer on callback.
2: Fort Town has possession of the vehicle.
1: Yeah, four.
0: Vehicle.

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2: White male juvenile to 1608 Jim Court, starting mile 17.
3: 10-4-1-7.
4: Santana. The callback number comes back in wings at 4140 Lanani Drive.
1: 10 on the address.
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1: Tower.
5: Precinct 8, 54 westbound Wilkinson at Center Gate.
1: Tower.
6: Precinct 65 will be out. Units check, random lethal. 10-4,
3: 3765.
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1: Good.
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0: 3 Sam 10, Signal 14, the RO owns a 2024 gray Jeep and a 2019 white Ram pickup. I'm going to be switching to the address 4140.
1: So,
0: 3 Sam 8, same traffic.

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0: What's out at 2021 Allen Street, and we're going to have a white male and white female, 1015.
1: 10-4, is this reference your 10-6?
0: 4, it's going to be actually in reference to the theft I had earlier at Indian Mound 210 Winston.
1: 10-4.

0: 37 AP, 74140, Linnea Drive.
1: North Court, just confirming, is the next South County court date still July 16th?
2: Yeah, 10-4-0-9.
1: Thank you.

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0: I'm not sure if you guys are aware or not, but I guess the subject in question has a history of 32 threats.
1: We copy, we're aware, thank you.
0: So. Three 78.
3: Go ahead.
0: Complaint advised they don't want a 56 and they're safe with their front inside.
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0: We on West Price in front of Northport High School. Florida 28, Mary Lincoln 962 X-ray, ML 962X. It's going to be on a four-door Buick, I believe. I get 94, and a second car stopping as well.
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0: Plano 50 Northbound 1074, 94 and 66, technical vehicle is not involved.
1: 10-4.
2: 10-12 copies.
1: Northbound William 15, that 28 is not coming back, can you read by?

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0: White man on a bicycle in front of Cocoa Plum, black shirt, blue jeans.
1: Yeah, 4.

0: 3 24 dispatch. What female juvenile 10 15 10 19 10 65 30?
1: 3 10 24.
0: Starting is going to be 2 9.
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1: 7-1. Route is going to be 010.
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3: Two seven two Paul King 205 Southbound, you know, blue Honda Civic.
1: 205 Southbound.

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1: Yeah, 35.
0: Can you guys mention North County Spelling Court for you, please?
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0: 3716.
1: Yeah, the semi tractor only, no trailer, standby 428, 205 northbound.
0: 205 northbound.

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2: Fifty-four, not yet. 26, just confirming. Do we have to clear out both calls for that to occur?
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1: 55. Five. Five, five. Dispatch 3717 1074.
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0: Toledo Wind Price from the 7-11, Florida, Edward Adam Paul 3228, EAP 3228, Silver Cadillac. I'm aware of the 28th.

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0: the 41 in Northport Boulevard. 428 CMV 1AC Charlie Mike 81 North Charlie Red Mazda. Correction, David.
1: 10-4.
0: 311 13 is out with him.

0: 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That was 7-10-41 to 10-50.
1: Yeah, apologies. I'll switch up.
2: Florida 28, Frank, Sam, Mary, Edward 4-6.

0: 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Northport 3, Edwards.
1: Yeah, Edward 15.
0: 54. Northport 3, Edwards 13, 1074.
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0: The Commerce and Innovation, Florida. Charles Queen 44 King John CQ 44 KJ on a white Audi.
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0: 2361 Haley Lane, across the South Shade, subjects, and a verbal.

3712, 3714, 1017 is Michael Wilson. The caller is advising that the 1017 is trying to signal 5M, possible signal 0 gun involved.

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2: 352.
1: Can you clear me back up and log me off, please?
2: Yeah, 4, have a call.
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1: Your truck and trailer combination, the white Mercedes Sprinter with the Illinois Toyota 4312-786 B-Boy. The trailer is also out of Illinois, 457-345 Tom Charles, 205 South, 204 South.
0: Okay, 204 southbound.
3: Cut. The 41 Northwell Boulevard, pulling in at Shell South. 420 is going to be George, Mary, Tom, K13, GMT, K13. Should come back to a white Chevy pickup.
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0: River 10 North Port. I'll be out with a signal 94 at the northbound on ramp at Toledo Blade, 65 vehicle 28.
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0: Florida 16 David X-ray Victor X-ray 16D XBX appearing a white Toyota utility. There appears to be two subjects walking with headlamps up and down the on ramp.
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1: 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It's either 41 or 55. Might be a bad address.

0: 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I'll have a correction on that 2865 when you're ready.
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0: 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They were spider hunting along the side of the road.
1: And 4.

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1: Go ahead.
0: It's going to be northbound I-75 at the 180.5 on Florida tag, George, correction, 6-1, Edward, George, Tom, John, 6-1, E, GT, J, Shapiro, A, Silver, Toyota, 4.
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0: 3455, see 1065 29 check. 245, go ahead. Could be a black male, first name Moreno, Mary, Adam, Robert, Edward, Nora, Edward, Ocean. Middle name is LaWarn, Lincoln, Adam, William, Adam, Robert, Nora, last name Flournoy, Frank, Lincoln, Ocean, Union, Robert, Nora, Ocean, Young. Date of birth is going to be June 22nd, 1977.
1: Edward. X-ray, Sam, Ida. It's going to be a silver Honda SUV. 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
1: Never.
0: Never, no records for that name and date of birth. Or in wings.
1: If we're going to DL number, that makes it easier.
0: 10-4, go ahead.
1: 3-4, driver's license. 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
0: The approach point of David Zebra 1, 8 Boy Adam, 4800 block of Clark Road, on the white GMC, Denali. Already parking lot.
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1: Fair result.
0: 51-27-31 Oceanside Street, 2731 Oceanside. Complaint advisor X broke into her home and is trying to get into her room. Male subject does not live in this location. He did previously, but not anymore.
1: And 451.
2: Ever 1051, code 3.
3: I am 50, go 51, go 3.
2: Eastside 10-8 units, be 51, please.
3: Good. 66, I got plenty. Got for 150.
2: Yeah, well, you can 66.
3: Yeah, I'll be dead.
0: North 4 units responding to Oceanside, signal 14. The complainant has her bed in front of her door to block the subject from opening it. It's going to be 54 and any signal 0.
4: Watch Manor 04 when you can, so you can get a vehicle description in case he leaves.
0: 10-4.

0: Northport units responding to the 22, single 14. The subject is going to be Elijah Marquez, about a 30-year-old Hispanic male driving a silver four-door hybrid sedan. Unknown clothing description.
1: Can you confirm if he's still inside? I'm about 97.
0: That's 10-4. He's still inside.
2: Now we're 10, almost 97 as well.

0: Watchman and report.
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0: I'm posted at the front door. I can see where the subject is, or sorry, the caller is. No one else came. Next, you need to go around back.

0: Watch by Northwest. I saw him here when he left. I'm not seeing his vehicle.
1: 10-4.
2: The only vehicle that I observed coming in was a pickup truck on Boca Chica. Just someone you can check out with him.
3: Howard, well, I'm coming down Chamberlain right now. Where was he coming out of?

0: Number 12, number 10. What color was the pickup?
1: I believe you said it was silver.
0: M4, I can canvas around and see if I can't find it.
2: Northboro units on the 22, Sigma 14, we are landline with a male who's advising he lives at this address. We're still gathering further.
3: For Edward 10, North 410, 3, we're clearing house.
2: Ten-three traffic, clearing home, 2731, Oceanside.

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2: There we fall, 3 over 10.
1: Good.
2: The pickup have anything over the back of the head?
0: Yeah, 10-4. It appeared to be camper top or just topper to the truck bed.
2: 4, I'm behind it right now, going south on Chamberlain. It was sitting on Boca Chica when I pulled through. And when I pulled through, he started pulling out.
0: 10-4, that's the only vehicle I observed. Do you want to make contact for now? It was wearing a orange shirt, male.
2: 10-4, North 1465, 1050.
1: Good.
2: Going to be Chamberlain and West Price, Florida 28, Charles Frank 5-2, Robert Boyd, CF 5-2RB on a blue, looks like a Tundra, Toyota.
1: 10-4.
3: Fairman, go towards Toledo and Price. I know they're saying he's in the area.
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1: Signal 14, the rapid showing northbound Toledo from Price.
4: 10-4, northbound, I'm going to be stepping it up, code 3.
1: 10-4.

0: or four units responding. Updated 1020 on Rapid is northbound Toledo, passing Plantation.
1: William 50 North, Roger, turn northbound Toledo from Price.

0: Northport, do you have an updated location?
1: Looks like he's in the turn lane, possibly headed westbound on Cranberry.
0: I believe I have him pulling into 7-Eleven. I'll be behind him now.

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1: 10-4.
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0: I mean, Mike 622-201-970-640.
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0: 29 is clear. Going to be a 69 offender.

0: 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I'm going to be over at Fire Station 12. I'll have them respond.
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0: Signal 14, it appears to be some kind of smoke inside the pawn shop. I'm sure where it's coming from. I'm going to have a fire station smoke response.
1: Do you smell it or see the smoke inside?
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0: You can see it and you can smell it. I was 10-12 with fire station 12. They're going to come out in response.
1: How far?
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1: Definitely.

0: Loop 13, you're going to be 51 to 43, 68, Los Alamos Ave. It's going to be area Edward 4. Mid 1025, the caller, she said she heard a noise in her backyard. She was unable to locate any subject, but she advised she did not need LEO. She was whispering on the call.
1: Have 451.
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0: 10-6, white male in the Comer's Park, 1074.
1: 1074.
0: 3 Sam 18, back dispatch. It's going to be Nicomas Beach parking lot.
1: 1074.

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2: Maybe Sam 17, 1050. 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

0: 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I'm 10-4, I'll be on that at 4.
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0: Copy, 227-29, name and date of birth. First one's on a white female, she's got a Florida deal. Her name is Charles Ocean Robert Ida Nora Nora Adam. Last name is, correction, middle name's going to be Lincoln Ocean Union Ida Sam Edward. Last name is David Edward Paul Robert Ocean Paul Robert Ida Ida Sam. Date of birth is 7-8-1976.
2: Sorry, go with a second.
0: Second one's out of New Jersey on a white male. First name is Timothy. Middle name is Edward. Last name is Frank Adam Ida Sam Tom Lincoln. Date of birth is going to be 9/5/82, white male.
2: Emma.

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0: 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He's going to be at Englewood and Jacaranda.
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0: 1440 Pine Lava Place, plus a deer drive. It's two male juveniles versus a male in the verbal.

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1: Edward 10, WC3. We know when you're 97, we're ready to give a 21 to him. Go ahead. It's dialing up.

0: 3, Edward 10, WC3, rang a few times and went to voicemail.
1: Copy, nothing here.
0: We're going to try the next number.
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1: 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Over.
0: I'm going to push this out of the road. It's just a flat tire, but we'll give it a shot here in a second, and I'll get back with you, maybe on a tilt.

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0: Nothing on this room. All right, 10-4.
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0: 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Is advising 54 on any belongings at the house for 10-17.
1: 10-4. He's driving a rental dark gray Kia. Can you ask how long he's been driving that car?
0: She's advising a week, maybe 2 weeks.
1: 10-4.

0: Chris, am I dispatch?
1: Chris, I'm not.
0: Is there any key holder information on file?
2: Can you just verify there's no belongings in the trash cans and see if the other 10-12 will let you check her trunk?
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0: So that's 378. Dispatch 378.
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0: PM switch to IC.

0: reasons. I reference this call. I just made contact with one of the managers. 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
1: Such Robinson.
0: Sam 17, I'm out with 18.
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0: 10-4, East Bay Street, across the Legacy Trail. 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
1: 3-10-4.
0: I just had a white female pull up to me. There's going to be a 22 family at 2641 Butterfly Jasmine Trail. I'm going to be 51 back to the residence with her. The team sent me another unit.
1: So on.
2: We're 1504.
3: Go ahead.
2: I have my case number, please.
3: 26040148. 26040148.
2: I'll say thank you.
4: William 50 Norfolk. Now the next time 700 favor for the Kia.
3: 10-4.
2: Virginia Scott. 1051.

0: 3 Edward 15, 3 William 14. You available for a 21?
1: Give me a couple.
0: Oh.
2: Ten four, are you north or south?
3: Just south of it. We spotted one small fire so far.
2: Ten four.

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1: 2 Victor 5.
0: You copy 28, attach it to my screen, please.
1: 10-4.
2: Your incident.
0: Disregard, CAD just came back up.
1: 10-4, reference to Black Mean Town.
0: 10-4.
1: 26.
3: Including a screenshot of the GPS picture that's in one of the chats.
4: 10-4, I'll look at my phone, make sure she sent everything. I'll double check right now. I'm not too far from the house.
3: All right, 10-4.

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0: You can see by my last note, it's in by Charlotte County.
1: Have 4.
0: Three, 663,
2: 3711,
0: you can 22.
2: 10
0: more. Hey.
1: Switch coast. Irvin's Jaden, 27 Valley, California.
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1: Good.
0: 3 10 2 5.
1: Ten nine.
0: Can you make 10 2 5?
1: Good, 10 4.

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1: All right.
0: Still 10-12 down there at bay and the Bay Street trailhead.
1: I was. I just want to go. Yeah.
0: 10-4, can you be 51 down to where the fire Tahoe is and just 56 with them?
1: 10-4.
0: I'm going to continue south down Lake 2 Trail, look for more fires.
2: I'm going to 97 off.
0: So.
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0: Did fire advise if they're going to go in and put out the fire, or is it from today's, yesterday's burn?
1: They're advising it is within the burn area. They're checking the spot fires now. They're hot spots.
0: Copy. Just advise them where my patrol car is. There's a gate here, but there's a lock on it. I'm not sure if they have a key. They can get their trucks back in there through this gate.
1: Temporary.

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1: 3717.
2: I'm now northbound on the Legacy Trail, maybe a quarter mile south of East Bay Street. Got visual on another active burn over here on the west side.
1: 10-4.
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1: Are you able to tell if that's in a pre-burned area?
2: 54 at this time. About 100 yards south of me, there is a gate on the west side. Might be able to get to it from that. Not sure.
1: Somewhere.

0: 3 Tampa 17 dispatch. There's going to be at least 3 more sets of flames. Same area over here, west side.
1: Tampa.
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0: 51 to 8793 Sawyer Circle, 8793 Sawyer. Complete and advised, you heard several signal zero shots and then two trucks with several people going in and out of the woods. She advised there are many children running around barefoot and she heard many gunshots.
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2: Is that for 3116?
0: 10-4, just advising you guys, FD is staging. Do you guys need them?
2: Yeah, 10-4, they can come and check them out.
0: 10-4. Temper.

0: 0114 North Fork. Can you copy Florida 28?
1: Go ahead.
0: Florida 43 Victor Boy Nora Union 43 V B N U should come back to a bus of some sort. Probably gonna be a 54 on gunshots. There's a mobile mechanic out here using a loud impact.

0: might sound like what the caller might have described.
1: 10-4. Do you need me to continue?
2: We're at 13 North Ward after 97.
1: 10-4.
3: Hey, we're 15 over 13. You can 22 on mobile study. So.
1: Thank you, sir. North Ward, copy.
0: Sure, 14, no problem. Just going to do a lap around with the pepper check.
1: 10-4.
2: Three on 13, no 4, 651 by name and date of birth.
1: Go ahead.
2: First name is going to be Arcady, that's Adam Robert King, Adam David Young, no middle initial, last name is Renko, that's Robert Edward Nora King Ocean, date of birth is going to be 9-23-1987.
1: 10-4.

0: Northrop, copy.
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0: 10-4.
1: Charlie Victor 1-3, Peter David.
0: 5-6.

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1: Go ahead.
0: V-Boy 7, W. William, T. Tom, and Nora. This would be a Brown, Utah.
1: 10-4.

0: Dispatch 3-17, that comes back to a 2010 gray Toyota pickup registered to a Tyson Phillips at 4385 Pasadena Circle.
1: 26.

0: 3-7-17 dispatch. Just over 14, myself and 19 will be on foot checking around the mall area.
1: 10-4, just single 14, the alarm company was unable to contact a key holder, but they've been receiving multiple trips of different alarms from different zones.
0: 26.
2: Oh, 882190. Should be in Alexander.
1: 10-4.

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1: Yep.
0: 27 shows valid ID card. If he had one, it would be 1035. 29 piece clear, showing Florida inmate release for 21.
1: Okay, thank you. Dispatch 371, 1074.
0: Hey, Bart, this is.
1: So,

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1: Go ahead.
0: Void 219-269-07-800-0. This would be Jessica Brown.
1: Temper.
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1: 3-way and 14.
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1: Okay, thank you.
0: Ten four three seven sixty four.
2: Front secure. If you just want to check out back.
3: 26.
2: Three seven 18. Dispatch, copy alarm tag.
0: 3-7-18.
2: 64308.
0: 10-4.
4: Seven-Sam-42, dispatch.
0: 7-Sam-42.
4: 10-15-19, white female, beginning mileage 623.
0: 623.

0: Sam 18 dispatch. I'll be 10-4 with the subject. Be on Adam 4.
1: 10-4.
0: Free Sam 18, I see.
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0: Copy a 29 check, name and date of birth.
2: Good.
0: Should have a Florida ID card. It's going to be, first name is Glenn George Lincoln Edward Nora. Middle name is Miller. And last name is Davis. David Adam Victor Ida Sam. He's going to be junior. Date of birth 1/18 of 1981. Black male.
2: Okay.
0: Building. It's off the case.
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0: You're in a super.
1: Yeah, 10-4.
0: Tower 2954, just signal 14. He has two protection orders against him.
1: Copy, thanks. Back on Adam, too.

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1: Edward 14.
0: We have the original caller from the 22 noise on landline. We're transferring her to you now.
1: Edward.

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1: 205 Southbound.
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0: 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We'll be checking inside the key holders, letting us in.
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0: 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Can you back with us for comments? I'll be 5117.
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1: North Port Watch Commander, our caller is no longer in the area. Advise it could be on 41 in front of the Wawa.
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1: Edward 15.
0: Are you able to be 51 to the area of 41 in Cornelius in reference to the 22J?
1: Yeah, I'm trying to attach some kind of cat issues. Can you show me 51, please?
0: No problem.
2: Williamson, Northport, I'm clearing. What's your goal?
0: Caller called in and advised she saw a black male between 2 and 3 years old in a diaper and a red t-shirt running on the 41.

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1: 10-4.
2: It's going to be the truck and trailer combination. The trailer is a U-Haul trailer, IDL 28 of Charles, Boy Victor 557. The truck 28 is also U-Haul. The 9998 Boy Union King 7, 205 Southbound.
3: 205 Southbound, what states were those again?
2: Truck's out of Florida. The trailer's out of Idaho.

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1: Three out of ten. Correction, 3 Wellington. I'm doing the trespass now, B-51.
0: So.
2: Mark 4, can you clear me off my mail break and I'll be 51? 10-4.

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0: Number 10, number 15. 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
1: Yeah, definitely.
0: Make sure that you insist.
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0: 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He'll let us know if he can get somebody to come out for drone.
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0: CCSO is inside racetrack right now reviewing camera footage. We're canvassing the outside.
1: All right, 10-4. They're checking video. Let's start checking area, looking for any pedestrians walking, any vehicles, 94.
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0: Alright, 10-4. Can you in a second unit? Can you in a second unit start on foot on Cranberry from Hillsboro and checking residents for open doors?
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0: 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Go ahead. Does Charlotte have his Bloodhound operational? Possibly do a backtrack.
1: Yeah, we'll check.

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1: Go ahead.
0: We've checked several calls. The only thing that we can call, find that's close, would be at the flats, which is pretty far away from where you're at.
1: Copy.

0: 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I'll be at the apartments in CCSO on Hillsborough and Cranberry.
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1: Watch Peter Edward 13. Can you 56 with the drone at Wawa? Watch Mater, all units. You're good to go as far as floating into Charlotte to check the area for this.

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1: You know, I do.
0: Perfect. I figured.

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1: Go ahead.
0: SPD advised due to the time lapse, their Bloodhound won't be able to respond or do it, and they won't be able to do a track.
1: 10-4.

0: 3 over 10 North 4. Do you have a contact for that SPD?
1: 1054, we got to their dispatch. We can call back and try and get it.
0: Yeah, if you could see if they have a, if they have 110.8, see if they can patch me through, and I'll speak to them.
1: Ten four.

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1: 376.
0: Being climbed down at Tuttle and 15th by Black Mountain.
1: 10-4. Are you near Tuttle and 15th?
2: There is one that can be seen.
0: Three Sam One. He's just advising that there's a group of juveniles that are headed towards the 7-Eleven. D4 on a crime or anything. Just wanted to report it.
2: Yep.
0: Three Sam Six dispatch. You can resume my transport.
1: So that's 377 switch to IC.

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0: 10, 10, 70, 40, 300.
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0: William 15 to William 10. Can you send me a picture of the child? I'm going to show it to the people here at HCA.
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0: Edward Kennedy units, just signal 14. We have CCSO K9 Bloodhound getting called out, and hopefully he's in route.
1: 10-4. We're also recontacting Lee County to see if they have one.
0: Thanks.

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0: Survey 10-6 with Indiana tag, Tom King 6220, X-ray King, in front of the Publix at Venice Avenue, Jacaranda, unoccupied, 1034-10-6.
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0: Brook to Bay Mobile Home Park, 1891 Inglewood Road, cross of Overbrook Road, lot 55, pin 17, with a signal 38 is central.
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0: We're putting an address and notes on Spice Lane. Are you able to go check that address for a possible location for parents?
1: Sure.

0: Jennifer's exactly being about it. My understanding that she's running through the yards in this trailer park. So if we have a third unit that's close by, I think it's truck 51 is fine.
1: 10-4-3-10-26.
2: 3-7-4, Jackson, if you want.
1: 10-4.
2: 3-7-65-26, you guys got a crime out there?
0: Yeah, she's been trespassed prior.
3: In the area of that device lane.
1: 7.
0: No, I got out of the car and he ran up to me and said she started running through back to the back of the portion of the trailer park that's closed off.
2: 10-4. Is she trespassed from Brook to Bay or just that one singular address?
0: I believe it's the address, but he's saying he's got a video of her, so.
2: Copy. So we're looking at LMP.
0: It's 10-4. If we can, I didn't watch the video yet, but if the video has her on property, then LMP and possibly trespass. We're in jean shorts and no shoes.

0: Three-way in 14, it's going to be 54 here.
1: Seven.
2: She's driving on foot. He said she took off on foot. So I'm holding the front driveway for now.

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0: Signal 14, we're landline with the 1017 advising that she is at her 1020 lot 61 on Southbrook Drive. The call taker did advise she sounds out of breath.
1: 10-4. We'll be 51 there.
0: 10-4.

0: /3726, single 14. She is advising that she ran out of lot 55 and that she's listening to the scanner.
1: Coffee, she want to meet with us?
0: I believe that's 10-4. She's alleging that the caller told her to come to that address, and she did admit that she was on lot 55.
1: 10-4. We'll try and get her to you on that.
0: 10-4.

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1: Go ahead.
0: She stepped out a moment. She'll give you a call back.
1: 10-4, can one of you guys just give me a 21 quick?
0: 10-4.

Physics was those units, the complainants are advising that her mother possibly lives at that 61 address. And that the house should be yellow in color.

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0: We're transferring Arctic to you.
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1: Go ahead.
0: Can you have Edward 13 take a clear frontal picture of the juvenile or the infant and then a side profile picture so that we can send to Arctic? They're says that they're going to be able to help out.
2: 10-4.
0: Her request is that it's straight on and then side profile with good lighting, and you can send it to Narissa's work phone.
2: Copy.
0: Or work email, rather.

0: dispatching in the area zone 20, mile marker 193 northbound for a signal 4 with injuries.
1: 3720, go ahead, clear me.
0: 10-4, mile marker 193 northbound, two vehicles, one with ejection, 1071's been advised.
1: 2651.
2: 3-7-18-LR-8-4.
0: 10-4. 10-4.
1: Any advice, FHP?
0: 10-4, they're being advised.
2: I'm 6450, one of that.
0: 10-4.
3: 7-10-42-51 to the crash from D1.
0: 10-4, FHP is being advised. We do have a second caller that's advising of a possible signal 7 on the ejection.
3: Copy. Yep. Continue, FHP.
0: 10-4.

0: dispatch units en route to the signal for the callers are advising that all traffic is stopped. One vehicle is in the ditch. It's going to be northbound, but after the off-ramp.
1: Funny copies.

0: according to dispatch, it's going to be before the on-ramp to Jacaranda. So it's going to be right before the exit.
1: 10-4.
0: Can we get a couple more units? We're going to need to probably shut down the interstate just out of coming.
2: We've advised that you want from River Center Road.
1: 10-4, you have 9 units en route. FHP did advise it's in there pending.
0: Copy. Yeah. 20-65, I'm just getting off that river to turn around. I'll advise that we'll need to shut it down that river, or we need to shut it down at Jacaranda.
2: Copy. Just come up the intersection of Center River now.
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4: In reference to my screen, is there any way you can look up the original trespass report for Nicole Slacks at this address and just add the case number to my notes?
2: If you can just advise if you need me to shut down the interstate and divert off the River Road.
5: Yeah, I'm gonna need to shut down I got one body in the middle of the roadway, and then I got the other one in the ditch. I'm going to check on the one in the middle right now, see if they're still alive.
2: Copy. You want to shut down a Jacaranda or a river?
5: River.
2: Copy.
0: Just be advised, you do have one lane flowing northbound 35.
5: 10-23, I'm going to have one signal 7 in the middle of the roadway. I'm going to check on the other one in the ditch.
1: 10-4, is this going to be a total I-75 shutdown?
0: Southbound still flowing.
1: 10-4, but total all 3 lanes northbound?
0: For now, yes.
1: 10-4.
0: 20-65, you can come and shut it down at Jacaranda.
2: Copy. I'm getting on the interstate right now at River and 41, or correction, River and 75.
0: Freeze down 42, I'm helping Jacaranda at 75. You want that on ramp shut down?
2: Yeah, 10-4. Go ahead and shut down all northbound traffic to vert off the off ramp at Jacaranda, please.
0: 10-4. 64 to 21. Can you assist 42 on that, please?
6: Several.

0: 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One single 7 in the middle of the roadway, and then the other party, 1074. Let's start rescue en route.
1: 3742 dispatch, northbound traffic shut down.
2: 10-4.

0: dispatch, can you guys set up at the northbound off ramp at Jack Green and take a right there?
1: Temper.
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3: 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Thank you. 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

0: 3724 to 65. Do you know their unit on the highway over there to direct off? I'm over here by the on ramp northbound.
1: 54 for now. You're out here in the hour anyhow.
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0: 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CCSO just advised that he's about 5 minutes out. K-9.
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2: Do we have an available unit to direct traffic at Jacaranda in the northbound 75 on-ramp to make sure traffic is free-flowing?
1: Ten four three ten twenty two.
0: The northbound on ramp at the 193 is closed in.
2: The off ramp. Just have traffic flowing when they come off the highway.
0: Ten four.

0: 64 to 65. I'm going to see if I can send this traffic because it's stuck in the middle of us moving on northbound 25.
1: 65 to 64. FHP is advising that they want the cars that are at the stack of the crash, they want them turned around and get off the off ramp. We got a couple of big rigs over there that we're going to have to manhandle.
0: 10-4, let me take a peek up here and see if we can squeeze them by in the emergency lane.
2: 20 to 65.
1: Ed.
2: I'm going to slowly start sending the fast lane down the slow lane towards you guys.
0: You copy?

0: 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Whenever you start sending them down this ramp, just let us know so we can stop the exit ramp flows to get them off the road.
1: 26, they're going to start slowly creeping southbound.

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1: I'm 51 back.

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1: Follow.
0: 3720, is there any unit with FHP?

0: 3717, I'll make my way to him. Stand by for a sec. Just advise him we have a Signal 7 alligator in the middle of the road. 26. You can just hold after that last car that goes through. I'm going to let the stack move over here.
1: Okay.

0: I got about 7 here, so I'll start sending them your way.
1: Copy.
2: Seventeen to 20, FHP's advised of that.
3: 26, thank you.

0: She's tracking north up Cranberry, just over the bridge.
1: How far? Dispatch to any unit, can you advise if these vehicles are exiting at the 193 and then re-getting on to I-75 at the 193?
2: 54, they're exiting at the 193 and being instructed to go towards Laurel. The 193 northbound on-ramp is also closed down.
1: 10-4.
3: You can send yours through, sir.
4: I'll be sending...

0: 64-24. Can we open that on-ramp to 75 from Jacaranda?
1: Yeah, I mean, 10-4 is if the accident is before the on-ramp for the 75, I can open it up for you.
0: That's 10-4, it is. Yeah, we're saying basically the off-ramp to Jacaranda, you can just send them straight across to get right back onto 75. Not the loop, but the straight across one. We can keep that open for them to go.
1: All right, 10-4. That's what we'll do. We'll have them get off here, and we'll have them get on the northbound other side.
0: That's 10-4. Just advise if you need more units to assist you with shutting down Jacaranda and opening it back up to let traffic flow.
1: 10-4. We might need just one more unit to be able to assist with having all the vehicles turn around to get back on.
0: 10-4. 3-SAM-19, can you assist with that, please, if you're not 10-6 at the crash site?
2: 10-4.
0: 21-65, I'm going to send them.
2: Copy.

0: 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We're going to have heavy traffic starting to bank up on Jacaranda towards your location.
1: Careful.
2: One to 65. After this last car, looks like we're just going to have all big rigs left. We might have to back them up one by one.
1: Copy.
2: I can go make contact with the first one and have them start backing up if you want.

0: 64-20 and 18. If you could advise the big rigs, that's what we're going to be doing, is backing them up all the way down to us.
1: I said for 18, if you can just let the first couple know, I've been advising the rest.
2: All right, copy. I got the big ones up front. They're standing by.
1: All right, copy.
2: I'm sending one now.

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1: 3716.
0: Bullet 20, John X-ray 200, train 205 southbound, Silver Ford F-150.
1: 205 southbound.

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1: 10, 16.
2: Sam 17 to the other units at the 193 off ramp. Let me know when you're ready for the last big rig over here.
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2: And 9.
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1: Got it.
0: 3SAM 18 is going to replace you, so you can go 10-7.
1: Yeah,
0: we'll be with you in a couple minutes.

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0: 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I'm going to be 51 of that crash.
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0: You show me on 5581 North Cranberry. There's going to be a house with a camera pointed directly right at the sidewalk.
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0: 1051 to 4065 Sand Dune Avenue, 4065 Sand Dune, area Edward 2, cross of Oklahoma Street and South Salford Boulevard. Can hear someone talking, an older female and possibly a male subject. Someone just said I called 911. It's a VOIP number.
1: 10451.
2: William 14, negative and contact that address.
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0: Listing of 14, we can hear them talking in the background. No disturbance heard. We're going to hang up and attempt to call back.
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0: This 1020 shows going southbound on Creamery in between Yuma and Shady.
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0: Did you have traffic for me?
1: 54, I was talking to 3 Edward 10.

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1: Go ahead.
2: Hartig may have found something related.
1: Time for?
2: 23 blast, while we verify.
0: The units at the crash on I-75 Jack Ramit.
3: 3-65.
0: I got a wrecker down here. Is it okay to send him up northbound on the northbound exit from Jack Ramit?
4: And not in the direction we're coming from?
0: So I've got 1070, wanting to go northbound on Jack Ramsey to get to that crash. Be the northbound on ramp at 193, if you're okay for me to send him up.
4: Give me a call.
0: 10-4.

0: 7742, that last unit. I'm checking with FHP regarding the wrecker. 1023.
1: Yeah, 3742, copies.
0: 7742, 10-4 to send the wrecker through. If you want to just send them up one of the shoulders, and I'll direct them when they get closer to the scene.
1: Yeah, 10-4, I've got it.
2: Number 10, William 14.
3: Good.
2: You still in the area of South Cranberry? 10-4. 10-4, can you head to 3451 South Chamberlain Boulevard? We're looking to make contact with Helene in reference to Abigail, which is the juvenile that we currently have.
3: You by South Southford.
2: 3451 South Chamberlain.
1: 10-4-51. Assist with traffic at Jacaranda at 75 between the off-ramp and the on-ramp intersection. You'll see two units down there.
4: It's in 2197.
2: Tower.

0: River 15. K-9's back at racetrack. We're following the track.
1: 10-4.
0: I'll be 51 with 3 William 14 to that address on Chamberlain.
1: 10-4.
2: William 10 to King, Union 66, I'm almost 97.
0: Yep,

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1: M4.
2: Be a great Prius versus the blue sedan. Standby for 20. The first 20 is going to be Florida Charles, Charles 1, 3 Frank Nora. Chicken on injuries. Standby for the second 20.
3: Is that a regular truck?
0: 15-5194.
3: So.
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2: King Sam Mary Tom 37.

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Edgewood, 924 Myrtle Avenue, Cross of Country Club Way. 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
2: Tonight we have background.
3: You guys verified that the juvenile is 10-12 that they have at that house?
2: The mom looked at the picture and said that it wasn't there.
1: Can you guys confirm and make sure mom goes checks on her juveniles?
0: Several.

0: 3,014,310. She confirmed that all of her kids are here. She's calling her sister to confirm that her kids are with her as well.
1: Where does her sister live?
0: She doesn't have the address, but she says she lives right on the road. She's going to drive to her house right now.
1: All right, thank you. Does she have a 2-year-old?
0: It's a little bit of a language barrier. We're going to follow her.
1: All right, thank you.
2: Lodge Commander Northport, Charlotte County is out with the mother.
3: 10-4.
0: 14 copies, I'll let them know here.

0: 3 Sam 15 dispatch. 3 Sam 14 signal 4 is going to be the same as this one. You can combine the screens. It's in zone 10.
1: Copy 4071 Prescott Street, Cressa, Fairfield Avenue. 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
1: 3-7-16.
0: Can you switch me back to the old screen? I created a case number for that signal 4.
1: 54 is combined into this one now.
0: Okay.

0: Please ask me this question. Are we able to combine both screens, or do I need to generate a new case number?
1: They're both linked. The previous case number, or the case number linked, is 52156.

0: to be able to voice out my case number, please?
1: Jennifer, it's 52156. Can I attach it in the comments also?
0: Thank you.
2: Yeah, 2598 Yuma Street with both parents.
3: Confirmed.

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0: Are you at 2958 Yuma?
1: Yeah, 10-4, 2958.
0: 10-4.

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1: Go ahead.
0: Are you still 10-12 with the child?
1: Yes, we are.
0: 10-4. Are you going to bring her over this way, or do you want the parents to go over there?
1: No, have the parents come here.
0: 10-4.

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1: Florida, David Robert 71, Robert David, CBI 75 southbound, 198.
0: 198 southbound.

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0: Yep, so.
2: Three, 10, 6, 10, 10, 10, 10, 10, 10, 10.

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1: 1-10-15, clear me if you want.
0: 2301 LaSalle Street, cross at Cadillac Way. Rescue is responding for a patient. They're now being irate.
2: Security 41 to dispatch.
3: 3041.
2: 3041, can you please log me on the CSU1 and also on I-75 southbound in the west lane just before Bee Ridge, about a half mile before Bee Ridge. There's a very large piece of debris in the road and it's big and heavy and people are hitting it.
3: So just north of Bee Ridge, southbound.
2: 10-4 in the westbound, in the furthest west lane.
3: Okay.
4: Yeah, I was relieving night shift on a signal 4 on Clark. If you want to take that, I'll 94, so my zone.
3: Ten four, I'm just gonna be stuck in traffic with this signal 7 up here on the interstate.

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1: All right, copy.
2: All right, copy.

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1: Just FYI, I'm stuck on 75 around 191. If you have a lot of traffic that is exiting 75 and going the wrong direction onto the on-ramp of 191, going into oncoming traffic.
0: Or is that going to be in the northbound direction?
1: 10-4.
2: One 10-15 dispatch. 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
0: Somewhere.

0: be advised what direction the traffic was heading from that unit? The 191.
1: This is 449. They're heading north, and then once they get up to a part they can turn around, they're heading down the northbound 191 on ramp.

0: dispatch copies. Venice 449, so they're going onto the northbound on-ramp, realizing they can't go north, and then turning back around on that same on-ramp.
1: 10-4, but they're also coming off of I-75, doing a U-turn, and heading south on the northbound on-ramp.
0: 10-4, 1-SAM-22, do you copy?
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0: North at 19. I'll be 97 at that northbound River Road exit.
1: Okay.

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1: 1-10-62.
0: Florida tag, David, Henry, George, King, 08. I'll be at 203
1: northbound. 203
0: northbound.

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1: Hey, in the area 203 northbound.
2: Okay.
1: Upper 1-10-62.
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0: 6400 Hedge Lake Drive, room 121 V-Boy, across Mount Laurel Boulevard. It's a patient cardiac arrest, CPR is in progress.

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1: On standby, dispatch. 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
0: V-Ridge Road, Cattleman Road. It's two vehicles, gray Jeep Wrangler and a Nissan Rogue. Unknown injuries, rescues en route.
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0: 1-10-22, the 7-10-61, the signal 14, body removal is trying to make its way through traffic that's past the 191.
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1: Boy Ida, Boy Edward, Stickney 41, to south of 141.
0: Stickney 41, southbound on 41.

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1: 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Thermal rescue is already 51.

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0: Yes, and if you could close it with a report, I'll write a report on it.

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2: CQ-8, can you block the northbound left turn lane on Cattleman to go west on Bee Ridge?
0: 26.
3: One Sam 6, one Sam 6, you see him also going 97, where would you like?

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0: Florida, Frank John Union, Union 56, 187
1: northbound. 187
0: northbound.

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0: 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Can you just tell me what ASL is?
1: Tower Summit. 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
0: You copy a 428. Nora, Mike Young, Sam 73. Advise on the 2729, please.
1: Where are you at the 28?
0: Table. Nora, Mike Young, Sam 73, black Mercedes.

0: 2168.
1: Good. Nora Mike Young, SAM 73. It's coming back. No vehicle description at all on it. It does have a 27 attached to it for a Tony W. Tannus, T-A-N-N-U-S, at 2030 Harley Avenue. It's an ID card only, not a Florida driver's license that expires in 2034.
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1: Last name is Alan, Adam, Lincoln, Lincoln, Edward, Nora. 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Zebra, Adam, Mary. Ocean, Robert, Adam. 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Nora, Ida, David, Ida, Adam. Date of birth is 6/6/74. 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
0: Thank you.

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0: 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Could you just give me the case number from it, please?
1: 10-4, standby.

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1: 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Are you showing me as a two-man unit?
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0: 1, San 2, Hispanic female, 10, 14, 10, 19. Copy, starting mileage, 1, 2, 8.
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Unit calling dispatch. 3536 to dispatch. Can you sign me on a 6 SAM 55 and show me 51 to T2 Fleet Services? 1 male 10-15 on board. So far.

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1: 1 Victor 5.
0: Venice Train Depot, 305 East Venice Avenue, cross of North Seaboard Avenue. There's 3 to 4 males in a physical on the Legacy Trail.
1: One Victor 5 copies, 51.
0: Seven.

0: It has one victor 5, one victor 6. The complainant's not involved. They're advising it's possibly Hispanic males. They don't have any further description.
1: 05 copies.
0: Especially in the area of Zone 1, having a signal party.
2: It's
0: at the Wawa 3703 North Washington Boulevard, across from Riddle Street. Heard about 8 ago. The male subject took a dozen lighters off the counter.
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4: 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Any mileage? 131.
0: 130. 1761, 54, still 1012.
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0: So.
5: Northbound, I-75 at Jacaranda.
0: Detachment.
5: Seven Sam 610 units on traffic control for 10-8. One Sam 21. I'll break it down.
6: 24 same traffic.

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1: Denver 1 Victor 5.
0: 1-7-20-51.
1: Denver 1-7-20. Dispatch any traffic unit that's still on the interstate. Signal 14, 1-10-20 is responding to another Signal 4 at the 192 northbound with two semis, 10-4 Signal 16, center lane.
2: One Victor 3 of those units to be at the train depot.

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0: The security guards here, they didn't actually witness any 36. I'm going to try to make contact with the caller to see if I have anything.
1: Thanks.

0: 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Florida, Lincoln Edwards, 787 Robert. OV 190
1: northbound. 190
0: northbound.

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1: You checked the 38 location, the 38 file for this 1020, 1065 subject info. And for semi.
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1: 10-4. One Victor 47, go ahead.
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0: 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I'll be out with a disabled vehicle off ramp I-75 northbound to Fruitville, red Toyota truck.
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0: Both units 51, 2200 Logston, 2200 Logston, the verbal argument, the female disconnected, reference taking kids to school. There is an address flag for the location. There is a nonverbal autistic child at the location. Also cameras. 1
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2: We south on Chamberlain and Marasco. 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Paul Lincoln Boy, Lincoln 69, on a black GMC pickup.
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0: Dispatcher 1-10-26, we confirmed that your subject is the one that was in custody. 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
0: 21018 Frostproof Way, cross of Trailwood Drive. There was an open line female yelling at an unknown subject. Caller hung up, voicemail on 212X.
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0: 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We were unable to verify the 1020. It's from a rapid deploy within 25 meters. Lost landline, 911 cell, we're unable to call back.
1: 23, copy.

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1: 10-4.
2: So, 179, you can 6 up HP. So, 179.

0: Dispatch 1723, 1722. We've got an additional caller in the area saying it's possibly transients living in the wooded area across from the pond. The address doesn't look valid based on the CAT or Google, just so they can look.
1: 1723, copy that.
2: That's your valid.

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0: Maybe patrol or post up on Triumpha as you cut through.

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1: Copy.
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0: Copy.

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0: 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I'll leave 10-6 with IT for a minute.
1: 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ACM-6 to dispatch. 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
0: Haverlin and Woodhaven. Florida tag. David, Robert, Robert, Tom, Ida, DRRTI, on the black tube.
1: Everyone.

0: 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I'm 10-74, 10-6. Backup Ken, 22. Thanks, Roger. Have a moment, 10-11.
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0: Gonna be on Calibra, Triumph and Calibra, Louisiana tag, pole 287903, P287903 on a box truck. Dump.
1: 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Norfolk 1 over 19, 1074. 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

0: 1711, can you come? Cover, it's going to be a signal 22 at 4233 Palau Drive. Parties are separated at this time. It occurred at 7 o'clock this morning. Caller versus a neighbor threatened to signal 33 to complainant.
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1: Dispatcher 1-Victor-5, I just mobiled you a call on my end. It looks like all of the Venice cabs are down. Can you confirm?
2: Yeah, my cab is down. Can you voice it?
1: 10-4. It's going to be a 13-person. It's possibly a psych issue. Edgewood, 933 Myrtle Avenue. 933 Myrtle Avenue. Cross of Country Club Way. Neighbors in the street smashing things and yelling into the air.
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1: 10-4. The subject is Nicholas Rhodes, 30-year-old white male, 6'2", thin build, no shirt, brown pants. I'll be voicing all Venice calls in Signal 14.
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0: 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Can you confirm?
1: That's 10-4.
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1: One Sam 21.
0: I'm not sure who we'd notify if it's Public Works or what, but I'm out of Sleeping Turtles North. One of the fences out here by the parking spots is broken, split, needs repair.
1: Ten four.

0: 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But there's a broken fence right off of border.
1: No, it's in the parking area. It's off the road. It's in the public parking area.
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4: 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Caller advised they possibly see a body in the water.
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0: G4 Dispatch, where's the caller at?
1: Should be in that area. It's a white female, 43 years old, wearing a maroon tank top and black shorts.

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3: 10-4. Still unable to locate the caller.
2: 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And Girasoli Lane, no voice contact, just road noise heard.
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2: Maybe Florida Tag, Dave, Tom, Tom, 4 Dave, 1020 would be 41 and Alley. Should come back to a red Acura SUV.
0: 41 Alley.
1: 584 dispatch.
0: 584.
1: Yeah, I'm 97 on Laurel Garasoli. I don't see anything. You can slow the units down. Still variable to look at.
0: 10-4, 1 Victor 6, 1048.
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0: Yeah, you got FD on scene as well, unable to locate. I'm going to head westbound towards the interstate.
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0: You want to call it this way?
2: Civil 6. Can you clear me back up and put me on a 10-6 screen at the same 10-20 and then run a 10-92?
0: Okay.
2: It's going to be a Dwayne Reed Freeman. Freeman, last common spelling, first name, David Union, Adam, November Edward, middle initial Robert. He's a black male, date of birth
0: 01081952.
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0: Temporary, it's going to be 10-4-1091 on the Duane Reed Freeman. It's going to be failure to appear at Sarasota County for a traffic offense.
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0: It's unknown at this time. 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

0: Buff off 20 left.
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0: Can I get a 29 check on it? Go
1: ahead.
0: So we floated. Float ID. First name, John. Adam. Ida Mary Edward. I have two last names. First one is Paul Edward Robert Edward Zebra. Second one is David Adam Victor Ida Lincoln Adam. Date of birth 6/18/1977. It's been about no middle initial. And it's also showing that he has a 1092. Like I'm saying, it's no extradition. You can confirm.
1: So far, standby.

0: 1-4-6, I see. 1-4-6. Can I get a case number from my current screen? And can you voice it out loud to me?
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4: Reference to the ASO call or request. Are we able to provide the subjects here are going to leave? They're going to take the child to go get some treatment. Can we just pass along the owner's information to ASO?
5: Number 8, Sam 2 is responding. Did you want to pass it over the radio, or do you want to just type it on the screen?
4: I can put it on the screen, it's not a phone.

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0: It's going to be 54 in expedition. 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
1: 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Is it key road?
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2: 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Are they popping up on your end?
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1: Ida King X-ray, Tom 51, North River Road, southbound 75 Ram.
2: River southbound 75 Ram.

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0: 10-4. 1-4-2.
2: Is it possible that you can get someone from the city to come and check out a down cable in the rear of 1062 Coconut Ave in the alleyway? I just had a resident flag me down and said it's been a hazard for a couple of months. And he had FPL and Comcast come out, but nobody has done nothing, and it's still kind of hanging out. It's a cone right where the cable is at. Somebody can just come check it out.
0: So that was 1062 Coconut Avenue?
2: 10-4, it's in the rear in the alleyway. 10-4, thank you.
3: Fire's confirmed, it's a gas line hit.
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2: seconds. 1736 to 17, I'll be coming up from Sarasota Square.
3: 17 copies. We're on Central Sarasota. I'm directing traffic around away from the YMCA.
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3: 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I'm eastbound on Toledo to the middle school area.
2: 10-4. It looks like it's being pulled by a white Chevy truck. The truck is coming back from Motorola Solutions, and the trailer is showing registered to Home Depot.
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4: 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Do you know what hospital the victim was transported to? And if you have any victim information, like their name?

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0: Have our ASL had some questions. Do you know if the number that you provided on the screen, is that the owner of the dog and also the victim, or was it two separate families?
2: No. The number on the screen is the owner of the dog, and the victim is a juvenile who is a relative.
0: And do you know, were they transported by rescue, or did they just go voluntarily to a place?
2: No, they were going to go to some health clinic or something like that. Rescue was not involved.
0: 8-10, did you copy?
3: Copy, thank you.
2: Nine, I see anything else?
0: I told you. Thank you.
2: Cop.
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2: 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Looks like it's setting up the speed control sign.
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2: Sigma 14, the VIN you gave, comes back no record out of South Carolina. Looking at the signal 10 hit, that tag is assigned to a different VIN.
1: Ten four. This is the tag still signal 10? Is this a brand new machine?
2: The tag should not be on that vehicle.
1: Careful. Is the tag or the VIN signal 10 in NCIC?
2: The vehicle showing signal 10 with that tag attached, so it's not necessarily a stolen tag.
3: On the sensor. Copy.

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1: One Paul 7.
0: One Paul 7, I see.
1: One Paul 7.
0: I'm not getting VINs back for some reason. If I give you two VINs, can you just run a 29 check on them quick?
1: Okay.
0: First one's on a black Jeep. 1 Charlie 4, Henry John X-ray, Frank George 6, John William 1, 11616.
1: Okay.
0: Second one's on a motorcycle. 1 Henry David, 1 Young George, King 18, Mary Boy 0, 10666.
1: Come on.

0: This is Echelon Pulse 7. There is no record found on both of the numbers.
1: I know the VINs are sometimes state specific. Could you try North Carolina?
0: Stand by.

0: Pulse 7, do you see the attachment when I attach it to your screen?
1: It just popped up.
0: Definitely. The first one was for the motorcycle. I'm still working on the other one.
2: Norfolk 1 over 10.
1: 1 Pulse 7. I see, what I'm seeing is a query, but I'm not seeing any vehicle description or anything.
0: Therefore, it should be like either under attachment or query results, but if not, I can read it back to you.
1: Stand by.
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3: 21 northbound Pan Am on Ohio, KK Devin Williams, KK 1771 on a white truck.
0: Denver, reference the VIN on the Jeep. It comes back to a 2018 Jeep Wrangler Unlimited. It does have a tag on there from North Carolina out of Henry David John 7190. Which is expired in 1/15/26. Registered party is Terry Arthur Wyman, W-Y-M-A-N. So. And the second VIN comes... And the second VIN comes back also to that subject. It's for Harley Davidson 2021. Model number is Frank Lincoln, Frank Boy Sam. And that tag, which is 8-Nancy-9-5-8-6, does show expiration on that tag of 6/15/23.

0: 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What's on for? 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
1: Middleton and Calvin, are you north or south side?
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0: 554 dispatch.
1: 5-8-4.
0: Yeah, I'm having computer issues that logged me out. Could you log me out completely? Won't let me log back in, and I'm going to be 51 to the PD with the issues.
1: 10-4, 5-8-4.

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0: 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It's a white GMC Yukon.
1: Copy that. I'll pass it through. 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

0: 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Just signal 14. The 10-15 I called out. I'm not going to be transporting. It's going to be reference ongoing SIS investigation.
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0: This is De Leon and Dave Moran of Florida. David Union 7, 2 Point Marion, DU 7, 2 DM on a black diesel.

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0: Julie, on the North Florida 65-1050. Go ahead. I'm going to be at 41 in Pan Am on a readable tag. It's going to be on a black Mercedes.
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0: 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Go ahead. 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
1: One 725 dispatch, all to be 51-13P16 from the south end of Manasota Key.
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0: Reference the call holding in my zone, the 67 Welfare and Gulf U.S. States. Can you make contact with a hospital, see if he was admitted and still there?
1: 10-4. 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
3: Reference at 10-0-2-2-3, Sierra 70, we're getting the record phone.
2: Somewhere.

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1: Yeah, 4.
0: One Sam 897.
1: So was it me?

0: 1-18, dispatch.
1: 1-18.
0: You want the 7 miles bearing 17.
1: 10-4.
2: One Sam 26, I have one white female detained.
1: 10-4, 1 Sam 26.
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0: 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Charles Edward Robert. Runway to 180 southbound.
1: 180 southbound.
2: One Sam 26, dispatch.
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2: Could you check on a trespass from this location, 241 South Indiana, for me?
1: Can you switch to A4?
2: 10-4, I thought I was on 4, hold on.
1: 7-4.
0: 25, is that with 26?
1: 10-4.
3: 1-10-26.
2: Can you check on a trespass for me here at 241 South Indiana?
3: That's what, 241 South Indiana? The subject's name?
2: It's going to be for Margaret Shulfus. Last name Shulfus. Sam Charlie Henry. Adam Union. Frank Union Sam. First name Margaret. Mike Adam Robert. George Adam Robert Edward Tom. Middle initial A. Adam. It's going to be up for a white female. Date of birth, 9/27/78.
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0: 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I'm not getting anything back on that either.
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2: 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Going to be Officer Deputy Cosma, ID 3530. It's going to be case number. I'm sorry. It's going to be warning date 12-7-25. 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

0: Wednesday, May 8th, 66 FHP in traffic. 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
1: So far, Shady 51, Winding Creek and Grand Lake Drive. Nothing showing on Rapid. It was immediate disconnect on callback. It went to voicemail.

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0: Can you advise just the start time of this traffic stop, please? When do we initiate the 1050?
2: Hey, Bart. I thought you was Pack 2. Are you Pack 1?
0: I am Pack 2. 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
1: Efforts on River Road is on West Villages.
0: It was last seen northbound 41 from Villages.
2: Sam Ocean William, Frank Frank, Lincoln Ocean, from me about the 210 northbound.
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5: 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I wasn't able to get Sam 0, William Frank, Frank Lincoln 0 to return out of Florida.
2: Correction on that. 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
2: 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He's not Ethan.

0: safety advisor out with the individual.
1: 10-4, he's stating his name isn't Ethan, but he refused to talk to me.
0: Got it. Can you line the detective?
1: 10-4.

Jack one, dispatch. 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
0: 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You clear me the extra range. 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
0: 4 28, 6 3, Edward, Victor, Robert, Frank. That's to a white Kia. Venice Avenue in Nassau.
1: 10-4 Venice Avenue in Nassau.
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0: You show me 10-6, I'm going to be at the bridge overpass on Honor, just to the north of Weber by Colonial Oak Park.
1: Copy, Weber and Honor.
2: Purple 20, negative on Air 1 from the county being logged on at this time. I'll have to call Manatee County and ask them about Watch 1.
3: Purple, really just see if they're able to get up in this current weather.

0: stand by. If you want them called out, I'll have to go through the lieutenant from the county, because since they're not logged on right now.
1: All right, disregard.
0: I'll double check with Manatee County, guys.

0: Dipole 20.
1: Yeah, go ahead, please.
0: Therefore, Manatee County has their helicopter in the hangar. They're available if needed.
1: You said they are available if needed?
0: Therefore, they're logged on, so they would be available if needed. Do you need them to respond to something?
1: Can you just give one of the pilots my phone number?
0: Go ahead.
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610, 51. We're now 51 back to Sarasota County Jail with 4 10-15s, 3 male, 1 female, starting mileage 107565.

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1: The location was Boulevard in Biscayne, South Grand Biscayne, Sydney, Florida 28, Queens 39, Edward Adam, Q39EA, and a silver Chevy.
0: Jennifer. One morning, 11 North, 5-10-50.
2: William 11, go ahead.
0: William Warren Prado, 4813, Edward. 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
2: Super.

0: That's still 176. Can you copy a 13 Delta?
1: Go ahead. On 736 to 64. The engines are cleared on this side. Okay to open.
2: 36, yeah, you can go ahead and open your side.
0: At this time, fire's not responding.
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0: 10-4, he's advising 10-4, he'll try again, but you can also try this number. Can you copy?
1: Good.
0: So it's going to be Eric, it's going to be the main number for the Manatee County Sheriff's Office, 941-747-3011. That's 941-747-3011 with extension 8485 or extension 8584.
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5: I'm not getting any contact with Watch 1. Can you just advise them that we have one vehicle 1050 right now? That's the one that Five pole 23 is going to be on. And we think that that vehicle might be 56ing with a felony 1092 from a felony to elude charge from last night. And I can give that vehicle information as well to you guys. I was just wondering if they could possibly follow that vehicle from the air and see if they 56 with them.
2: Stand by.
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0: 10-4, it's going to be 4450, A Street, cross at Oak Vista. We've got rescue on scene. It's going to be a signal 7, confirmed.
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2: 10-4, it's extra space storage, 997 Center Road, cross of Jacaranda. Complained to the manager, he's heard possible gunshots coming behind the plaza.
1: One Sam 46, that can be 5194 South Office.
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4: Especially 51 to the 69 AS, so I'm close by. 110-397, the shell.
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5: No, part 1, William 12.
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5: 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Rain?
6: Could you have a unit go out there, see if they can locate a Kara Wolsharski?

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2: 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She's the 1017 in reference to my call. 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
0: I did ask them to give you a call again. I tried to tell them to give you a call again on the 6102 number. Did they make contact with you?
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0: I'm not really sure what else to do.
5: 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P1 or Q1?
0: Paul 4.
6: Hi, Paul 24, I see.
5: 10-4. 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
0: 5-4-24.
6: Can you run a VIN for me, please?
0: Go ahead.
6: 1 Mary Edward Henry. Mary 4-2. William 7. 9 George 6-2. 1-1-2-5.
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2: 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There's no tag assigned. Registered to Lisa N. Gunther, Guinther, out of Bradenton.
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0: One Sam 7, reference that 90 and pending. Do you need another unit for that when you clear?
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0: 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I'm trying to give a couple of them 1021 new ones answering. 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
2: Robert, Robert, Charles, Ocean, George, 180 southbound.
1: 180 southbound.

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0: Dispatch 176, can you copy that 22? There's now a verbal.
1: Good.
0: You got him in a fruit pill. The same before he just came in, but now there's a 22. Female, female, verbal. Copy. 1CM7, if you could switch to A4 for the officer's name and phone number, that's not going to be it. That's just a complaint.
1: 26, switch it. M7, dispatch.
2: 177, up.
1: Reference my call screen. Is there a callback number for the SPD officer requesting this?
2: Am I going to switch over? Dispatch 144.
3: So report 1 number 11-1065, 22 noise.
2: Edward 11.
3: 51-6470 Raymer Street, 6470 Raymer Street. The caller is advising his neighbor behind him has a firm that faces the caller's property and sometimes shoots at the target, misses, and hits the caller's horse arena. Caller would like contact. He had heard 8 shots within the last hour.
4: Everyone, that you know what I see, 51 and 84.
3: 10-4.

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1: 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He's trying to get a hold. Do you have a phone number for him?
0: For me, is that what you're asking? I cut you off.
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1: 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Do you mean 10-9?
2: Ten seven copies confirmed. Last four is 5389.
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2: 26, thank you. Switching back to 1.

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0: 4111, Cattleman, across the center point, male, female, physical, 15 ago. I'm not sure if parties are still principal or not.
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0: Previous notes show 6643 may have been it. They said they didn't before, but they had heard it nearby.
2: Temple.

0: 4119, we're dropping a possible address. He said it was the house to the left of the church for the previous call.
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0: 110-117-8. The 1017 is going to be a white male, 30s, 5'10", heavy build, wearing blue long sleeve shirt. Two fishing rods in the back of his shirt. There's a design, 10 pants. He's got long hair and a ponytail, full beard, mustache, and glasses. He was leading, presumably on foot, towards Walmart.
1: Five on Toledo.
2: Ten four.

0: or for 1,013,074?
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2: This match is up to 1,074.
1: 1,074, 1,074. 1,074.

0: And seven, both units 97.
1: Yeah, well, there's a 6 and 4, checking 1074.
0: One seven six.
1: Yep. Dispatching in the area zone 10. The Clark and Pinckney for a 38 with a medical.
0: 1715.
1: Yeah, we're at Mercury Printing, 4281 Clark Road, across from Pinckney. They wanted a 38 for someone sleeping outside. They thought they might also pass out, so FD's going to be around.
2: 1714, I'll be in off route.

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Sorry, Robert Queen King, Juliet 76. It's going to be at the address that we're at.

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0: Violation Chancellor and Biscayne. Final stop is going to be Biscayne and Doral in Charlotte County. Floor 28 of 07 Frank, Sam Boy Tom, 07 FSBT on a black Toyota Sienna minivan.
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0: 10-4.

0: 7-10-34 and 4. 7-10-34. Actually, just get past 191 northbound, 7-200. My apologies. 191-7. Victor 4, dispatch.
1: Hi, Victor 4.
0: Yeah, 6-7, Ben, you can give it to me. I'll handle.
1: 10-4.

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0: Florida semi tag Queen Boy 5, 6 John Edward, 10-4 signal 16. He's in the right hand lane. He has a tow truck en route within the next 20 to 30 minutes.
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1: A different state, I didn't get it back.
0: It appears a Florida tag, permanent trailer tag.
1: 10-4, confirming that was Queen Boy 569 Edward.
0: John Edward.
1: Yes.

0: 110-3, copy a psychological medis. Three, 3385 East Clemson Court, across the Stratfield, reference a patient that's unstable, not making any sense. Mercy's going to be interrupted.
1: 27194, 17th target.
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0: 1 Victor 3, turn 50.
1: 1 Victor 3.
0: 428, John Paul 4, Texas, Nora. 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
4: 5 Paul 23, I see. 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
3: Good 10-4.

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1: 175.
0: When you get a chance, can you send my department cell phone number to whatever rescue unit came to my call earlier on the dollar 14 so they can call me?
1: 10-4.
2: One Victor 3 dispatch. Final stop's going to be then at 70 Bridge of Tamiami.
3: 10-4.
0: 1-4-6, I see.
1: 1-4-6.
0: 1029 check.
1: Go ahead.
0: First name, Joseph, John, Ocean, Sam, Edward, Paul, Hector. Last name, Black, Boy, Lincoln, Adam, Charles, King, middle initial, J, date of birth, 1-5-1965, white male.
1: That's what somebody.

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2: Reference the call. Made contact with the subject. Said they wanted to call back. Just advise them that her cell phone had died and she will call back later.
1: 10-4.
2: Venice 341, I see.
1: Venice 341.
2: Reference crash on the line at Jack Randon near Commercial Court. I'm just trying to let the parties advise. Do you have an ETA on FHP or SSO for responding?
1: Stand by.

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0: SSO has a unit at East Venice Ave and Jacaranda.
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0: That is 341 dispatch.
1: That is 341.
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1: Florida 40 Charlie Edward Queen X-ray. The White Ford Transit. 1020 going to be Calle de Piedras and US 41.
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0: You check a 1092 for me, white male. First name's Brandy, boy Robert, Adam, Nora, David, Young. Middle initial G is in George. Last name's Morse. Mary Ocean, Robert, Sam, Edward, 12-16-77.
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0: let's see, I'm 20 with dispatch. I'm just down the street. I'll go check out that signal 12 at the roundabout.
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1: 10-4, is there a case number for that, please?
0: Stand by.

Norfolk 1 over 19. Go ahead. Fayetteville will be 94 with 1 over 14 on that signal 90. Apple.

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1: 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One ten three dispatch.
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2: One Sam 3, are you down with Tag 2 and able to copy a 22? 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
2: All right, 10-4, thank you. 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Appreciate it.
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3: Sean Austin Carlson, first name, Sam Henry Adam Union Nora. Last name, Charlie Adam Robert Lincoln Sam Oscar Nora. Date of birth is 1/25/1990. White male.
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4: 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I'll be on Lockwood Ridge on Myrtle Street.
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0: 1 Sam 25 dispatch, 1074, it'll be a signal 94. Vehicle's stuck in the roadway, we're trying to get it removed.
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0: 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It'll be in front of Jenkins Chevrolet, southbound 41.
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0: 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We just opened my prior, so about the 209.
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4: 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Go ahead. Charles 6, Edward, Ida, Charles, C6, EI6, C on a white Chevy truck. Radar hold. Supervise RO.
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0: Once into near Spinetta, Winn-Dixie. The caller advising he's driving away and disconnected. They were in the parking lot of the Goodwill. It was an open line verbal. They did initially advise that they were being threatened with a firearm.
1: Three copies from University.
0: Seven, 34, 1074.

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0: 1762, you can drop 8's call.
1: Yeah, I've already got it.
0: 2016, QB 10-8.

0: Well, Sam 2, I'm 97, a call at Goodwill, trying to locate the caller.
1: 10-4. They disconnected. We don't have vehicle description for either or any suspect information. Only the threat to get a firearm out of a truck.
0: 26.
1: That 1-10-2, you just running out there. 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So I'm not sure if he drove away or if he's... I just advise if the suspect's actually in the area or not.

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1: Double.
3: What part of the intersection is it?
4: Going to be on the Sun University, just east or west of Honore on the south side.
3: Copy. If it's going to be west of Honore on University, it should be ours, but I don't see a call up. What do you have?
4: 10-4, stand by for vehicle information.

0: That's copy for the Lincoln, Queen, Lincoln, 4-8, and 0-4, David, Victor, Nora, George.
1: You copy. Can you advise the descriptions I was going to call it, please, please?
0: The Honda Civic, and the other one's going to be a white car truck.
1: 10-4. Injuries are real luck.
0: 54, I'm old.
2: One Sam 62 dispatch.
1: Good.
2: Reference the signal 8 from earlier in 1413P. Detective just called and said the subject is at the Publix at Beneva and Clark, if we can get a couple units that way.
1: Copy, Beneva and Clark.
3: 15-9,
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3: What are 14 as well? 15 as well.
2: 10-4. Okay, both 51, Kimberly and North Yorkshire. Kimberly Drive, North Yorkshire. Callers advising northeast of the location. There were a lot of gunshots in the area. Caller has a fear of possible stray bullets coming in his direction.

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1: Traffic 31, go ahead.
0: 75 northbound, so 178, 428 of 21 Edward William Nora Zebra, 21E WNZ, on a white Chevy Equinox SUV.
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2: Is that 301 North 8 for the Sky King?
3: That one's open up for?

0: that's that for.
1: What's that, 9? We're 10-12.
0: That was a 9. 62, Kevin.
2: Yeah, 1, you can go for net 4.
0: Yeah, just 014, white team RRO, morning 64, 27-54, showing up prior suspension, refused to submit.
2: 26, thank you.
0: 1-10-62, you copy 1-10-9, 10-4.
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3: We have people in their garages. It's going to be possibly Hispanic, black curly hair, black pants, dark gray shirt with stripes, possibly under the influence of something. The caller's not sure. Time lapse 10 minutes. Was last seen on Boundless Terrace. And what's the
4: deal? Traffic 13, no, 410, 15.
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0: Yeah, that's signal 94, 12 from 301. I'll be pushing it off the road, 10-6.
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3: On the Mayaca Blue, single 14. The caller is the manager. He wants the mail 38 from the location also.
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3: 1715. Robert's my current call. It's going to be related to the 13 on the key line, please. 1712 is the subject.
0: 10-4.

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10-6. 10-6. 10-6. 10-6. 10-6. 10-6. 10-6. 10-6. 10-6. 10-6. 10-6. 10-6. 10-6. 10-6. 10-6. 10-6. 10-6. 10-6. 10-6. 10-6. 10-6. 10-6. 10-6. 10-6. 10-6. 10-6. 10-6. 10-6. 10-6. 10-6. 10-6. 10-6. 10-6. 10-6. 10-6. 10-6. 10-6. 10-6. 10-6. 10-6. 10-6. 10-6. 10-6

0: 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Confirming that 13-9 is going to be at Tamiami Trail and Central Sarasota Parkway.
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0: 10-4. Is it a call that was already closed out?
1: Hello?
0: Is that call going to already be closed out?
1: 54 is still showing active on my screen.
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1: No more. No, for SD-451, 1074.
0: No.
1: No, for 2, Edward 10, 1074.
0: This is 1715.
2: Good.
0: Are you able to give that address? I'm unable to find it.
2: 10-4, it should be 200 Beach Road. I have an incident number as well if you'd like it.
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0: 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Signal 14, we'll be out to you in circle. It's 74 of the property. 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
1: 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Traffic stay going north, Park 10-50.
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0: 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It's going to be a truck versus a scooter. The scooter is a teenager. 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
1: Go ahead.
0: 351 to the area of 5009 Ute Avenue, 5009 Ute Avenue across the Truce and Atwater. Within 17.9 meters, you can hear it sound like someone's walking with the phone in their pocket. Rapid showed them moving onto Fry's, possibly to 5037 within 9 meters.
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0: 1722, 04. 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Stand by. 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
0: You put me on 87 at the Legacy Trail northbound from Clark.

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2: William 13, you can actually 66, looks like 2 William 13 is attached. Unit C51, 2820 South Biscayne, 2820 South Biscayne. Across the Chesboro and Hume, William 2, 10-5 from Secure Alarm Corps, showing motion detector in the family room.
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0: Edward 19, over. 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Can you pull me a VIN verification at 4962 Marbach Terrace?
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2: 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They had a signal 4 on a bike. The price in Purdue.
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2: 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Can you advise to come back to the president?
0: 10-4-23.
3: That's all going for 10-15.
0: That's off.
3: Rain tree in the overpass. We're at Ida Queen 1, 1 Mary Robert. IQ 1, 1 MR, black Audi.
0: Pepper.

0: Oscar for Julian 13. Coming back to a Patricia May Powell 5587 Marlow Terrace.
1: Denver, as well with the mail.
0: 10-4. Denver 1, number 13, you. When did you come over?
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0: Signal 14, the caller is requesting that a meter at her residence in about 15 minutes. I'll advise on the address shortly.
1: 10-4.

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1: One Victor 5, you can show me 51 of that.
0: 10-4. It's going to be a 2018 black Mercedes versus a white truck. 1071-51.
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1: Confirm.
2: One Victor Three to one Victor Five, he's calling in the emergency mode.
0: 54, all the units can slow it down. I'll just need one other unit for traffic control.
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0: 1074.
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1: 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Keep going 13 North Court.
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0: Can you copy a name and date of birth for 29?
1: Okay.
0: It'd be for a white male. First name is William, common spelling. Middle initial is P as in Paul. Last name is McCall, spelled Mary, Charles, Charles, Adam, Lincoln, Lincoln. Date of birth 12/40 of 1990.
1: Emma.

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0: One victory 60. Do you have his Florida DL?
1: He doesn't have a DL in his possession. I think he has a number. Stand by.
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0: 75 northbound to 174. Flight 28, Boy Tom 70 Frank Young. BT70FY on a silver Honda Ridgeline pickup.
1: Flight 35.
2: Columbia 10-8 North, going back 10-88, please. I see a case number.
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1: For 702, that's 4702.
2: 4702, thank you.
4: 1, Victor 5, I see.
1: 1, Victor 5.
4: I can't sound. Can you clear me from this Sigma 4 backup county jurisdiction?
1: So far.

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0: Roughest my screen. Can you notify county traffic ops of a traffic sign that's down in the Dennis Avenue bypass intersection, be on the west side of the intersection?
1: Copy. Venice Avenue and US 41 bypass on the west side. And what kind of sign?
0: It's a directional sign, and it's leaning, and it's in the median, and it's leaning into the crosswalk. So it's not an emergency, but it does need to be addressed. Jeff, we'll be back on 2.
1: ATM 21,
2: could you put my current call back in pending, please?
1: Demo.
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0: 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Caller is going to be an elderly female locked inside the home.
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0: Palmer Ranch Parkway and McIntosh Road, and again, verbal in progress.

Dispatcher 1, Sam 16. Units responding to Pomerange Parkland, McIntosh Road. It's going to be a 2020 white Toyota Corolla versus a silver Infiniti SUV. Stand by for further.

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0: 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I'm 10-6-4-10-6, 22 at the moment. 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
2: 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Attached to a gray Crown Vic, more of the 27.
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0: for whenever 14 I show you attached 214 to be 51 also. Monterey and Quarter, Monterey Lane and Quarter Street. Caller reports a black Nissan Altima with tinted windows was parked. A black male exited the vehicle, now walking down the street. He's going to have dreads, red sweatpants, walking towards San Mateo. Time lapse, 5 minutes.
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0: Plus Toledo Blade, it's going to be the public, cross of West Price and Sundown, Edward 3. It's open line, normal conversation, it's possibly a TV, revid within 14.81 meters.
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2: 10-4. Reference the 27 I dropped in the notes. 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
0: Just hold, cue me, put it back in my queue, hold it open for me.
1: 10-4.

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1: 1 Sam 21.
0: It's going to be a white BMW, no plate. I'm going to be on the I-75 north entrance ramp from Jacaranda.
1: North entrance ramp, Jacaranda.
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0: Area 7332 B Ridge, cross of Wake Avenue, coming as an Apple crash notification. Okay.

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2: So male is showing ID card only, 27 will be 1035, she is valid and clear.
4: Alright, thanks.

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0: Hey, the 28 comes back to Cromie. He was on Pasadena. It looked like he was having vehicle issues. I'm not sure if he was trying to make it back home and it broke down there, but I'm going to check back north and on the other side of San Mateo in case he's still walking.
2: Copy. I'll check the neighborhood again, and then do you want to check the address for the RO?
0: Yeah, 10-4. It's on the north side of it, so I'm going to jump across first.
2: Copy.

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1: Seven
0: Charlie
1: 51407 Duluth Terrace, 4070 Duluth Terrace, across Cortland and Saybrook, Edward 1. ASO is also en route for a pit bull that's trying to get the caller's lanai to come after his dog. Believe it belongs to the neighbors behind the caller. Perfect, 2 Edwards, 1074.

0: dispatch, 7 Sam 14. 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Deputy Petrowski.
1: One Sam 23, pick one.
2: 10 for one Sam 23.
0: Hey, copy. He's been out on that crash for a while. I'm just going to give him a landline. FHP's just trying to find out if they're needed.
3: Come on.
2: Ten 23.
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0: No record phone.
1: 26, thank you.

0: What were you doing?
1: So when I spoke with the caller, she said it wasn't like an actual water main break that she thinks. When you're driving northbound on Gulf of Mexico Drive, it's going to be on your right-hand side. She said there was like a pipe that was sticking out of the ground at that intersection. Looks like somebody might have hit it, and it's kind of leaning over. There's some water by it.
0: Please, can I call check that out?
2: Some heart in the area of Mohegan and Fiesta Drive. Caller heard 3 shots approximately 15 minutes ago.
3: Yeah, 26.

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0: Sierra Nevada Golf Club, 6589 Theta, it's Crescent Stacy. It's a 26-year-old, left for a walk about 1330 hours, and hasn't returned.
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0: 10-14, it's a white male, born in 99. 5'6", 5'7", 105 pounds, brown hair, brown eyes. They're not sure what he was wearing.

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0: Nathaniel is showing valid. 29P does show signal 69 offender.
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0: That's wonderful. Ford, I'll have those two subjects, 10-15.
1: 10-4.
0: Set 12, set 10, are you 10-6? Yeah, 10-4, I'm on Messina stop. We got a felon in possession of a firearm at 10-15. Copy. I'll have two for 57, I'll 56 with you before I transport. Yeah, 10-4, name it, and I can help you.
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0: 10-4, I'm having CAD issues. 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
0: 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Oh, it's the owner is driving around to pick the dog up now.
1: 10-4.
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0: 1 Edward 11 North.
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0: Dog's been returned to their owner. If DCO hasn't been canceled already, they can fix the system.
1: Okay.

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1: 10-4 middle. 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
0: Everything.
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1: Florida Tag, David Sam 2-4 Frank Nora. It's going to be at the Wawa parking lot at 301 in Myrtle.
0: Wawa 301 Myrtle.
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0: 1910 Crampton Avenue, cross at Monica, advising their roommates refusing to leave. They're in the process of trying to get a restraining order.
2: Charles Sam 1, 8 Nora, Ida, at 201
3: northbound. 201
2: northbound.

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2: 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See, Sam on that. Looks like one Sam 6 is going to be closer. 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
0: 10-4, French Blossoms, ALS, 1782, Coconut Drive, 1071 is 51 for Lift Assist. There's a 90-year-old female who is physically violent.

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Apparently he's northbound, cramped in on foot. Callers advising they have 1044 to serve.

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0: 174-175. Both parties have called us. It's going to be a white male, 28, verbal with a Hispanic male, 33.
1: Three,
2: sir. You are known as 3 Sam 60, please.
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0: 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I don't plan to make contact with Marietta. 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

0: 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Mayor Loda and Sirsita Golf Club Boulevard, Precinct 090 Traffic Control.
1: Precinct 11, I'm blocking that now.
0: Edwards, near you, 2849 Mayor Loda Drive. I just need routine traffic control. Reference fire in the area.

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1: Traffic 13, go ahead.
0: Give me Sumter near City Hall Boulevard, pointing to Seaport Optometry. Florida 35, D. David, H. Henry, Y. Young, H. Henry, Black, Honda.
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1: 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We checking the area for the other party.
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0: 31 North Point, 1050. Give me 41 northbound, last stop at D. Miranda in the county. Floor 28 of David King, 21 Victor Edwards, DK 21 VE on a white Honda, correction, Hyundai.
1: Silver.
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1: 10-4, 124 Granada Boulevard. 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
2: I need a dispatch.
0: What's the name, 16?
2: I've heard Signal 8 clothing description. They don't recall what he's wearing today, but he wears the same thing every day. It's likely tan cargo shorts, some kind of t-shirt, possibly red sneakers.
0: Copy.

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1: One Sam 61.
0: Is One Sam 4 call the same as the 67 desk at that location?
1: Not checking. I'm in. I've got a call coming, so I. Dispatch unit in the area zone 4, Founders Club for 49. Incorrect code.
2: 374, dispatch. I'm logging on. Hold it. 50 on the call.
1: It's 3200 Founders Club Drive, across of Colonel's Court. 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He spoke with the Kelly, gave her on passcode.
2: Okay.

0: dispatch 310-43, 310-24, the consist 22 is still in progress. 10-17 is a white male, Joseph, 24 years of age, then built wearing a white tan shirt and black shorts.
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3: Albert in the app. Address. And it was a verbal in progress.
0: I don't have anything currently pending for the desk for that address. Do you have the time for that screen? It might have just been an old screen.
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0: 26. I'll go ahead and combine it in. 3 Sam 30, you copy?
1: 1 Sam 4. Can you advise that 3 Sam 30's call is related to yours?
0: It's this.
2: We've already talked on the phone. Because it's going to be really.
1: Ten
2: 4, I've talked to 3 Sam 30. It's been confirmed. We talked, and it's confirmed the same call.
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0: accident. We're at North Washington Boulevard and Myrtle Street. No injuries. Black BMW sedan versus blue truck.
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3: Sam 2.
2: Repeat that signal 4. If it happens south of that intersection, it's going to be a speed. We can send a unit there.

0: Kevlar. They're in shift change. 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

0: Appreciate the advice.
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2: Three ten twelve.
0: 65, a local hospital check.
2: Good.
0: Last name Whitmer, William, Henry, Ida, Tom, Mary, Edward, Robert. First name Jacob, common spelling. Middle initial R is in Robert. It's going to be a white male, DOB
2: 712-1999.
3: Ten Marjorie, same 42.
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0: Northport, 2 Edward 14, 3 Edward 11, 1065, 1139. Not for 2 Edward 14, 1065.
1: Sure.
0: Ten 40B in the area of North Salford and Corydon. North Salford and Corydon. A plan advised is walking her dog and saw what she believes to be a subject was breaking into a house. It was either Simpkins or Corydon. Time less than 5 minutes. There's a white male, thin, 6 feet tall. Last thing, wearing dark blue shorts and a light blue t-shirt with brown hair. He just went to the front door, looked back at the complainant, did not have a key, then looked into a window. He seemed to be standing there for a few minutes, and then the caller got freaked out and walked away.
2: 2 Edward 10, did he make entry into the house or just look in a window?
0: 2 Unknown, the complainant got freaked out and walked away. It's the last seen being in the window. It's the next to the last house on the street, on the right.
2: As you're heading, which way from that intersection?
0: Stand by, she's still bailing.
3: Dispatch 376, 1074.
2: Sure, 10 North, are you going to catch me from Salford and Price? Is there a description of the house?
4: And 4 times, thank you.
3: 10 North.

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1: 7-4.
2: He was very confused about the direction. She said it was next to the last house. Second to the last house on the street on the right-hand side. She thinks it was Simpkins, but it could have been Corian.
3: Ten four. She's somewhere up in 56.
0: But don't mean negative at the local hospital. Ten four. Thank you.
4: Sir.
3: Three 7-11. I'm 10-6. 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
1: Good.
0: 3 over 11 is going to be checking at 4232 Corydon. I'm going to go over to Simpkins.
1: A 4232 Corydon is not geo-verifying.

0: 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To Victor 3. Can you take me off the 22 on Ybor and put me on the 22 with 2 Victor 6?
1: 10-4.
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5: It was the son at the residence peeking in the windows. I guess the parents weren't answering the door. Nothing 13.
2: Come on. Can you advise the address?
5: 4258 Cordon.

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1: Good.
0: The signal 14, I was in the area when that 139 came out. I checked northbound from Detweiler's up to Venice Ave, 54 on any vehicle with stickers on the back.
1: 26 seconds.

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0: 54, you can... I can write it under the 715. 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
1: Okay.
0: First name's Adam Nora David, Robert Edward Sam, middle D David, last name Paul Adam George, Adam Lincoln, David Adam Young, 10-4-10. 10.

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2: And 7213 Tenning Trail. It's reference to a dog locked in a Jeep Grand Cherokee, Flutter Flag Charles Adam 2935. Has been in the vehicle, put all the windows up for the last 10 minutes. Not sure the vehicle's running.
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0: Staff room here, route to the area of Oakenstone. Complainant advised of a white male last seen wearing a ski mask, about 18 years of age, on a black e-bike, circling the block, watching kids playing in the grass. That lasts 3 to 5 minutes.
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1: Go ahead.
0: 2800 Pan American Boulevard, 2800 Pan American Boulevard. Assistant stated they heard yelling in the background. When the call taker asked about the yelling, caller stated that the phone was in his pocket and there were multiple people playing basketball.
1: 31.
0: Northport 3, William 12. The call taker did speak with the caller. He stated everything was okay. They were playing basketball. No assistance was needed.
1: Samples.

0: facility in Melbourne, Northport, were they able to give a last DOT from 97 area now?
1: 54.
0: 54, thank you.
2: Twin Lakes Park, all the roads leading in and out. Is there any other areas you want us to check?
3: 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It's the neighboring community. Somebody advised they saw him there around 2 p.m. today.
2: Copy that. We'll give that another look.

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0: Reference my screen. Can you advise if it was FDOT or traffic ops at the sign is down?
1: Ten four.
0: It's out of the roadway, so everything's not ten four.
1: Ten four. North part.

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1: Good.
0: 41 Northbound at Ortiz, 428 of Paul Nora Ida 1 Boy. BNI 1B on a gray Honda Odyssey. Anyway.

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0: 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It's going to be a trailer.

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1: 10, I forgot it with the tag.
0: To be Florida 28, Victor Henry 6, Mary Sam. It's going to be on a gray Honda Odyssey. The VIN is going to be 5, Frank, Nora, Robert, Lincoln, 6, Henry, 58, King, Boy, 115872.
1: And do they want it towed where?
0: RO is broken down on the right turn lane shoulder. It's going to be signal 16 northbound. She's wondering if it could be towed to the Honda dealership just north of us.

0: signal 14. 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
1: 10-4, she's in the road, so if you can send our tow, that's fine. And I advised her that it's up to the tow truck driver if they want to drop it off elsewhere, but other than that, it's going to their tow yard.
0: 10-4.

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1: Nora, Sam, Frank, Frank, 04, 207 southbound.
0: 207 southbound.
2: Traffic 31.
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1: Traffic 31 Northbound 1050.
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0: 76304. Case density 5, one by number, or correction, one by name and date of birth out of Arizona.
1: Go ahead.
0: First name, David, common spelling, middle initial A for Alexander, last name, Valentine, Victor, Adam, Lincoln, Edward, Nora, Tom, Ida, Nora, Edward. It's going to be 9/29/1984, right now, in Arizona.
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0: for traffic 31 and 74.
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0: The 20 is coming back to a white Tesla.
1: And four.

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1: Sir. 378, 1034.
0: Down 4, 10-6.
1: Sir.
2: Thank you.
1: Go ahead.
0: Going to be a black male, last name Copeland. Charles Ocean, Paul, Edward, Lincoln, Adam, Nora, David. First name is going to be Shaim, Sam, Henry, Young, Henry, Edward, Ida, Mary. Middle initial R is in Robert. DOB is going to be 416-1996.
1: 23. Slash 7-10-34, 10-34.
3: Sorry. North Port Watch Pointer 3-10-48.
4: Seven seven three.

0: WC-314. Can you run a KQ for that subject?
1: Jeff, did you copy this 27 Arizona advice is not eligible?
2: Yeah, 10-4, he's advising that also.
3: Arctic Watch Commander 3, just signal 14. The 27 is showing driver's license withdrawal information if you want to make 10-5.
2: Step 4, I'll check it now. I appreciate it.

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0: Das passt sich dann drauf. Sancho 9, 4.
1: Therefore, you said it's 54.
0: You want me to check the 38?
1: Yeah, 10-4.
0: 7-10-34. Can you advise the next North County misdemeanor traffic court date, please? 6-29.
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0: 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This was 7:30, 10:34.
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0: Hey, can you stand by? I'm going to have a 1015. We can transport together.
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0: 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Florida 28, Queen, Thomas, Charlie, Union 72. 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
1: Votek, Mary, Boy, Lincoln, Paul, Robert, Charlie, Henry. It's going to be in front of... It's going to be 41 and Cass Street.
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1: Ten four, I have to put you back on it to close it.
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0: Station of Central Mesa, do under the phone lines. I'm from Mount Parker 201 northbound.
1: So.
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0: Charlie 6. Zero X-ray, Charlie, 41 and Rubens Drive, southbound.
1: 41 Rubens.
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0: Rear to 10, 1074.
1: 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Alpha 3, William 12, 1074.